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and Boston on 98.1 KJUGS. It's a great song. It's Pepper Daniels with you. I can't get enough of that song. I love it. The 5 o'clock free ride is on the air, and now it's Scotty McCreary.

0: Give me that girl, Joe Nichols, on 98.1 KJUG, and Pepper Daniels with you. We've been talking about Mac and Cheese Fest. 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

0: Luke Combs and another great song from him called Rethink Some Things on 98.1 KJUG. How are you? Pepper Daniels with you. Cruising through the 5 o'clock free ride. And, yeah, we're talking about Operation Blue Santa. That's our group that helps out our local area police in their creative endeavors for the holidays. We're starting a little early with this one as we're here to support the Atascadero Police Foundation's second annual back-to-school drive. That's going to happen next Saturday morning. They're doing a fill-a-bag event at the Atascadero Middle School, 9 a.m. to 11 a.m. next Saturday, August 8th in the morning. You can also drop off donations at Walgreens, Atascadero, Dollar Tree by Vaughn, Staples. 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Last year, they served over 115 students and families with their back-to-school supply drive, and we're happy to help. 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
4: Hey, it's Tom and Becky. 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

98.1 K-Chug and Good Medicine presents Welcome, Corey Kent. 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From the highest of highs with Wild as Her.

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0: That's Carry On and Kenny Chesney on 98.1 KJUG. It's Pepper Daniels with you as we carry on through the 5 o'clock free ride here tonight. And our poll question brought to you by Be Right There Heating and Air. In fact, it's something I'm going through right now. It's what time do you set your alarm each day? I have two different settings. I'm trying to readjust to my normal setting after the fair. And my normal setting is in the 7 o'clock hour, usually 7:30 or so. During the fair, it's 10:30. Or if I can go sleep even more, I try to get away with it. It's just hard, you know, hard to sleep, even if you're doing the late shift like I do during the fair. But what time do you set your alarm? Before 5, 5 to 6, 6, 7, or after 8? The majority of Jug Country up in the 5 o'clock hour in Jug Country.
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2: 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Clear in mid-50s tonight, 75 at the coast tomorrow, 80 in slow, and 100 above the grade. 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

0: Killing me. That is Parker McCollum on 98.1 KJUG, and Pepper Daniels with you, reminding you Tom and Becky have Dustin Lynch tickets again tomorrow morning. Win them in the morning. They've also got Jade Jackson opening up this show, which is going to be awesome. She's working on new music and releasing some as we speak. She's a local singer-songwriter. We love Jade, and she's going to be great opening up for Dustin Lynch October 18th. At Vina Robles Amphitheater. 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

0: It's okay if you slept in today. 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
1: Badford Bethany, snot rockets are the right of every runner, male, female, all. But into a bush or away from people, snot freaking rocket. Let's go. Well, you're disgusting,
2: there
1: too.
2: You go. There you go. There you go. That's right.
1: You're gross, Bethany. And I really like you.
2: She speaks the truth.
1: You're disgusting, girl. The welder's wife. I love a good snot rocket, especially when running. It's like your nose is sneezing. Okay, you're all disgusting.
2: There you go. That's right. We got it.
1: Gas, buddy. The best way to cure your cold is to take a shot of whiskey with a little bit of honey and just a little bit of lemon. Put it in the microwave for about 20 seconds. Stand at the end of your bed. Drink the shot. Lay down and fall asleep when you wake up.
2: Wow.
1: See, I like that.
2: Wow.
1: That sounds good to me.
2: Right.
1: Hanson, Becky, I laughed multiple times about that yesterday. How about you in the car?
3: No, okay, Hanson, shut up.
1: Eddie, who's listened for 10 years, snot rocket in the shower only.
2: That's a good place to step, but you got to make sure it goes down the drain because you don't want to step back in it later or have somebody else step in it if you live with people, you know.
1: John Moore, what do you mean, ew, the fair corn dogs are the best? We didn't say they were gross. I'm saying eating gallons of them, multiple of them, is a little disgusting. Sorry, I don't care if they come from the fair, the grocery store, up your butt. I don't care, John. But they're gross.
2: You just said John has corn dogs up his butt.
1: He doesn't say that.
2: He said he's got corn dogs up his butt. John, I'm sorry for that one. She took it too far. A little too far on that.
1: Leave me alone, John.
2: Sorry, she's done feeling well.
1: Miss Onyx, we hope you feel better, Becky. Thank you, Miss Onyx. Pork chop. Tom speaking the truth for once. Just happens to be about running.
2: Bingo.
1: Kelsey loves Garth. I had 3 hot dogs on a stick. 1 for each day I went. I only buy corn dogs from Hot Dog on a Stick, so I have to call it a hot dog on a stick.
2: Okay, that's fair.
1: Too many times you're saying hot dog in a sentence to me.
2: Right.
1: I don't know if we can say that, Charbet. I'm not sure. We can say okie, but I'm not sure what the other thing is. I mean, I know what it is, but it sounds bad.
2: Let me see.
1: it might mean something else.
2: Yeah, let's
1: don't
2: not.
1: Do that. Okay.
2: Let's not.
1: Justin, the big butt kisser. Tom, maybe purchase some dude wipes for your long run days.
2: That's right. You could do those.
1: See, there's another person saying the okie thing.
2: Well, then say it. Then say
1: I'm not going to say it. I don't trust either of you.
2: You trust Charbet.
1: I do, but kind of not.
2: Who's the other person that said it?
1: Unnamed. I definitely don't trust you.
2: I don't trust unnamed.
1: Unnamed. I always carry a pack of baby wipes because my husband always has to poop no matter where we go. Oh, jeez.
2: Wow. TMI, the pooping husband.
1: Should they be flushable, maybe?
2: Everything says flushable, but then you ask a plumber and they're like, nothing's flushable.
1: Traffic reporter Megan, I have a friend that lives in a Tascadero that has sweats for men. I could probably get you his number, Tom. Oh, that's in someone's garage for sure.
2: Yeah,
1: go
2: no,
1: do
2: no,
1: it.
2: No, thank you.
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0: There's Caitlin Butt saying, never really mind on 98.1 KJUG. And just like Caitlin, Sierra Farrell is a sassy, awesome, incredibly strong, powerful artist in her own right. Sierra Farrell is going to be at the Santa Barbara Bowl next Thursday. And we're giving away tickets on the Supercuts text line. Last chance to get in on this. Text RETRO to the KJUG Supercuts text line, 805-549-8698. And you are in. We've just got a few tickets left later this week and early next week. You also heard Tom and Becky's AM and the PM before that, which is brought to us by Davis Water Conditioning. 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

98.1 KJOG welcomes Ty Myers live August 20th at Avila Beach. 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

0: Here's Hudson Westbrook and Painted You Pretty on 98.1 KJUG. And remember, he's on the concert calendar. One of the many shows coming up. Peter Robles Amphitheater's got a bunch of them coming up. Old 60 next Saturday, August the 8th. Tucker Wetmore later this month of August. He's sold out. There's some resale tickets available via their website. And also Dustin Lynch, which Tom and Becky are giving away tickets to again tomorrow. That show's October 18th. And Hudson Westbrook, October 10th. All Vina Robles Amphitheater and all country shows, which is really exciting for the fall.
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2: 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Mid-50s overnight tonight. 75 in the South County tomorrow. 80 again in Slo and 100 again above the grade. That's going to do it for me. I'm Pepper Daniels. Mandy's next. Here's Jordan Davis.

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That's Sleepless in a Hotel Room. Luke Combs on 98.1 KJUG. Hey, Jug Country, how you doing on this Wednesday night? It is Mandy here checking in. We're going to be talking about Dustin Lynch tickets. We've also got Mac and Cheese Fest coming up. That is going to be our end of summer event. And we have tickets to give away for Sierra Farrell. All that info going to be coming to you as we hang out for our Wednesday night. Right now, back to it with Miranda Lambert. I come.

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Always on, always.

it's Tom and Becky. Hope you're having a great Wednesday. Make sure you join us tomorrow, Thursday. Another chance for you to win tickets to go see Dustin Lynch coming to the Vina Robles Amphitheater in October. We've got your tickets tomorrow morning, 7:45, right here on The Jug.

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1: 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It's going down September 19th at the Apple Beach Golf Resort. This also happens to be the last Saturday of summer, so we're going out with a big bang. It's going to be unlimited tastings of gourmet mac and cheese. If you want to check out the website, themacandcheesefest.com, for tickets. Also, check out the vendors that are going to be participating in this year's event. Thanks to Megan's Organic Market, they are the sponsor for our stage as well as our band, Brass Mash Band. 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

0: She might.
1: That crazy half is known to do some unstable things. That is Dasha with Mad About It on 98.1 KJUG. I'm Mandy. We've got some new stuff dropping from her on Thursday night for a release for Friday, but technically we get it Thursday night. It's going to be that new one called Memo, which we have already world premiered here on KJUG because we're that cool. But she was, when she stopped by the KJUG booth during the California Mid-State Fair, she gave Pepper the brand new song so that we could debut it. We debuted it also at the barn dance where she crashed that party, and the crowd loved it. It's a great arm swing dancing song. Check out the socials if you don't know what I'm talking about, but great time to have a visit from Dasha, our hometown girl, and also great to have her at the California Mid-State Fair.
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Don't Wait for Morgan Wallen on 88.1 at KJUG. I'm Mandy, and alert now, if you do not have the new Casey Anglin song in your summer playlist, well, you're already behind. I got Lake Life coming up in just a few. First, some Ty Myers, Sons of the Earth. From the

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Just looking for somebody as wild as her. Corey Kent, live at Barrel House, October 20th.

0: 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I'm sitting all alone in the cold, Rocky Mountain Low. 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

0: That is Lake Live from Casey Anglin on 98.1 at KJUG. What's going on? This is Mandy. You better have that in your summer playlist. You can also check out Casey Anglin's socials because they did film a music video for that song. And you can get snippets of it now over on his socials and the full one when it's released on the websites, I'm sure. And just keep following this guy because he's been doing some big things, had some shows and performances at the California Mid-State Fair, including the Ravine Water Park Summer Sing-Off finale at Silo Bar. He also played on the Mission Square stage, and I expected to be making some more performances. So if you want to catch him live, follow him on the socials, Facebook, Instagram, all that good stuff, TikTok as well, so you can know where he's playing and when.
1: Whether it's theme parks or national parks, happy summer, Jug Country.
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5: Hey, it's Tom and Becky. Hope you're having a great Wednesday. Make sure you join us tomorrow, Thursday. Another chance for you to win tickets to go see Dustin Lynch coming to the Vina Robles Amphitheater in October. We've got your tickets tomorrow morning, 7:45, right here on the Jug.
6: He's a ranch hand in a pinch, man. Hotter than the red on the cattle brand. Cause she's a gold digger with a quick trigger, a cast iron skillet swinging lid flipper.

0: want my horse back.
1: Horse back. That is Cody Johnson on 98.1 KJUG. I'm Mandy, and coming up in a few, we're going to be breaking down the concerts at the California Mid-State Fair. I was able to catch a few of them, and I think you might know what my favorite was, but we'll talk about those in just a few. First, some David Lee Murphy and Kenny Chesney. Everything's going to be all right.

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0: It was the happiest state of mind at that show with those guys. Straight Oak Revival on 98.1 at KJUG. It is Mandy, and by far my favorite show at the California Mid-State Fair. I was just elated to see the response that those guys had brought to Slo County, and not just Slo County, but I had friends texting me saying, oh, you know, my brother was there, or I had friends that go to that show. And these are people from the LA area and up north as well. Just goes to show you that this band has an extensive reach, and they put on a show like no other I've seen before, because I've only really seen them at festivals, whether it be Stagecoach or Warped Tour, a full headlining set in my hometown. And I got to do the pre-show intro, and it was a magical, magical night for me. Other great shows, Eleni Wilson also killed it, playing all of the songs I wanted to hear. Eric Church, which surprised me. Now, I got to be honest. When I've seen Eric Church, I've only seen him at Stagecoach and once at the California Mid-State Fair, and I wasn't superly impressed. Maybe, you know, I'm a little bit more picky than some others, but I just wasn't impressed with Eric Church previously. He has changed my opinion completely by playing an amazing set. He ended it with These Boots, one of my favorite Eric Church songs, so I was pleasantly surprised. Also, Willie Nelson. Now, at 96, I think it's 96 years old, you would wonder, like, how much longer can Willie Nelson be doing this? Well, as long as he is able to, because he still put on a great show. I will say his band had to back him up more than usual, because, well, Willie Nelson's 96, but still playing all the hits, and it was just an iconic night to be able to see Willie Nelson perform. So, props to the California Mid-State Fair. They really put in an amazing lineup of music for our concerts. Shout out for Ice Cube as well. That was a great show. And I keep saying there's every other county fair, and then there's our county fair. So shout out to the California Mid-State Fair. I can't wait to see how you're going to top it next year.
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Hey, it's Tom and Becky. Hope you're having a great Wednesday. Make sure you join us tomorrow, Thursday. Another chance for you to win tickets to go see Dustin Lynch coming to the Vina Robles Amphitheater in October. We've got your tickets tomorrow morning, 7:45, right here.

20 Cowboy Praise, 98.1 KJUG with Brandon Lake and Cody Johnson. This is Mandy. Let's check in on the jug poll, shall we? Tom and Becky come up with the question in the morning, and then we vote on it throughout the day. 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We want to know, what time is your alarm set for each day? You know, regular alarm when you wake up. Is it before 5 a.m., 5 to 6, 6 to 7, 7 to 8, or after 8 a.m.? Now, I want to know, is this like the first alarm? Because I'm that type of person. I need like several different alarms. Right now, most of the votes going towards 5 to 6 a.m. That is when my first alarm goes off. Now, I like to set it at that point because if I want to go to the gym in the morning, that's the time I need to wake up to make that happen. Now, that doesn't always happen.

0: So my next alarm is in the like 6 a.m. to 7 a.m. hour. I've got a couple in there. I've got a couple in the hour after that. And basically, I'm just such a bad morning person that I need like 2 alarms per hour before I'm really ready to wake up and get my day started. Hey, to each their own. This is why I'm a night owl. 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

0: Valerie. That is Ty Myers on 98.1 at KJUG. How's it going? My name is Mandy, and a little update on Ty Myers and his show at the Avila Beach Golf Resort. Practically sold out. If you want to keep an eye on it, they may release some day of tickets if they have any that they can release. But right now, you can just check it out. There are some resale situations, and they are verified resales, so take that for what it is. But as far as getting your tickets, I would just say keep checking on it to see if they have any last-minute releases. Or you could win tickets. Now, I'm not sure of the dates. I do know it's going to be in August, but we will have tickets to win here with KJ. Just got to keep it locked in. Keep an eye on the socials, Facebook and Instagram, so you can find out how you can win your way in to Ty Myers at the Avila Beach Golf Resort on August 20th.
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2: Hey, it's Tom and Becky. Hope you're having a great Wednesday. Make sure you join us tomorrow, Thursday. Another chance for you to win tickets to go see Dustin Lynch coming to the Vina Robles Amphitheater in October. We've got your tickets tomorrow morning, 7:40.

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it's Tom and Becky. Hope you're having a great Wednesday. Make sure you join us tomorrow, Thursday. Another chance for you to win tickets to go see Dustin Lynch coming to the Vina Robles Amphitheater in October. We've got your tickets tomorrow morning, 7:45, right here on The Jug.

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0: Hello, everyone. This is Jim with Roosters Firearms. I recently received a tip that Smith & Wesson will be discontinuing one of their models for new sales in California. The Military and Police short-barreled, 5-shot, 38 caliber revolver with a Crimson Trace laser will be phased out in California. So, I bought a bunch of them, and I'm offering them at a very attractive price, so come on over and check them out. Hey, and here's another tip, and this is a good one. Kel-Tec has re-entered the California market with handguns. They have a new 9mm pistol out at a very attractive price. I just ordered a couple of them today to see how sales go on them. And if things work out, we'll get a lot more of them in. But there's a brand new pistol out there, and it's made by Kel-Tec. Also, now's the time to bring in that old gun and let us turn it into cash for you. We have a pre-owned firearm section that is always getting customers' attention, with very brisk sales and new offerings coming out on a daily basis. So come on over to Rooster's Firearms at 98 South Main Street in beautiful downtown Templeton.
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Just looking for somebody as wild as her. 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From the highest of highs with Wild as Her.

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98.1 KJOG welcomes Ty Myers live August 20th at Avila Beach. 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Catch him live on August 20th at Avila Beach Resort while the rest of the world catches up. Oh, honey, won't you stay for a while, but you can't. 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

0: Hello, everyone. This is Jim with Roosters Firearms. I recently received a tip that Smith & Wesson will be discontinuing one of their models for new sales in California. The Military and Police short-barreled, 5-shot, 38 caliber revolver with a Crimson Trace laser will be phased out in California. So, I bought a bunch of them, and I'm offering them at a very attractive price, so come on over and check them out. Hey, and here's another tip, and this is a good one. Kel-Tec has re-entered the California market with handguns. They have a new 9mm pistol out at a very attractive price. I just ordered a couple of them today to see how sales go on them. And if things work out, we'll get a lot more of them in. But there's a brand new pistol out there, and it's made by Kel-Tec. Also, now's the time to bring in that old gun and let us turn it into cash for you. We have a pre-owned firearm section that is always getting customers' attention, with very brisk sales and new offerings coming out on a daily basis. So come on over to Rooster's Firearms at 98 South Main Street in beautiful downtown Templeton.
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2: 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I'm gonna keep it country like
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98.1 K-Chug and Good Medicine presents Welcome, Corey Kent. Just looking for somebody as wild as her. Corey Kent, live at Barrel House, October 22nd. From the highest of highs with Wild as Her.

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0: It's K-Chub with Tom and Becky. Good morning, 5:30. Time for Central Coast headlines. At this hour, they're brought to you by Roosters Firearms. If you're looking for a handgun, you can't do better than Roosters.
1: Hello, everyone. This is Jim with Roosters Firearms. I recently received a tip that Smith & Wesson will be discontinuing one of their models for new sales in California. The Military and Police short-barreled, 5-shot, 38 caliber revolver with a Crimson Trace laser will be phased out in California. So, I bought a bunch of them, and I'm offering them at a very attractive price, so come on over and check them out. Hey, and here's another tip, and this is a good one. Kel-Tec has re-entered the California market with handguns. They have a new 9mm pistol out at a very attractive price. I just ordered a couple of them today to see how sales go on them. And if things work out, we'll get a lot more of them in. But there's a brand new pistol out there, and it's made by Kel-Tec. Also, now's the time to bring in that old gun and let us turn it into cash for you. We have a pre-owned firearm section that is always getting customers' attention, with very brisk sales and new offerings coming out on a daily basis. So come on over to Roosters Firearms at 98 South Main Street in beautiful downtown Templeton.
2: Good morning with your Central Coast headlines. I'm Ben Hayes. Firefighters responded to a brush fire that broke out off Estrella Road northeast of the Paso Robles Airport. The fire was first reported about 1:30 p.m. yesterday. Fire officials say no structures were threatened. Forward progress of the fire was stopped after it burned 35 acres. No word on a cause. San Luis Obispo police say they're looking for two people suspected of stealing from Target and Home Depot in San Luis Obispo. Police say the first theft happened Monday, July 27th, when the suspect stole graphing calculators from Target with a value of more than $2,000. Shortly after that theft, one of the suspects also went to Home Depot, stealing 9 Milwaukee brand batteries valued at more than $2,000. San Luis Obispo police are investigating. Reporter Dina Kodiak says Cal Poly will honor Kristen Smart with a new memorial called Kristen's Grove near Dexter Lawn.
3: Smart disappeared in 1996 while attending Cal Poly. In 2022, Paul Flores was convicted of her murder, but her remains were never found. The memorial will open to the public by mid-August. Renderings shared on social media show a grove of trees, shrubs, a brick pathway, and possibly a sign or fountain. I'm Dina Kodiak.
2: The University of California system has admitted a record number of students from within the state. It has admitted more than 102,000 first-year California students for the fall. That's an increase of nearly 1,500 from a year ago. About 85% of the UC's currently enrolled undergraduate students are California residents. The fall 2026 admission rate for first-year California residents increased by 1% from last year to 78%. The UC is aiming to add 17,000 in-state undergraduates by 2030. You're up to date with local and state news with your Central Coast headlines. I'm Ben Hayes.
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0: Looking good right now. No traffic accidents or collisions or stoppages to tell you about. The 101 flowing smoothly this early morning. Weather today, some morning fog and clouds, but then sunny and hot conditions this afternoon. Paso Robles going to get to 100 today. San Luis Obispo.

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0: Okay, Jobby Tom and Becky, good morning. 6:01, time for Central Coast headlines. This hour, they're brought to you by McCarthy's. The inventory is loaded with cars, trucks, and SUVs.
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3: Good morning with your Central Coast headlines. I'm Ben Hayes. A San Luis Obispo County jury found X-ray technician John Stephen O'Brien guilty of misdemeanor sexual battery against a patient at a local medical office. KSBY said the jury convicted 47-year-old O'Brien of misdemeanor sexual battery after the victim went to the medical office for a back X-ray in May of 2024 and was touched inappropriately. The verdict was reached following a 7-day trial. The city of Grover Beach is looking at making some changes due to the sound of pickleball players. Residents near Mentone Basin Park in Grover Beach have been waking up to the sound of people playing. Mayor Cassie D said they see over 100 players on the courts each month. A few months ago, residents began sending noise complaints to Grover Beach city leaders asking for a solution that may include a change in hours of when people can use the park. Reporter Daniel Martindale says a permit application has been filed to rebuild the Lineage Logistics Warehouse in Boyle Heights, California.

0: It comes with the company only about halfway done removing rotting food from the burned cold food storage warehouse. The application to repair and rebuild the property to pre-fire conditions was filed with the Los Angeles Department of Building and Safety. It has not yet been approved. Councilmember Isabel Jurado, whose district includes Boyle Heights, calls it outrageous that Lineage is seeking permits to rebuild before cleanup efforts are finished. Javier Becerra, who is running for governor, says rebuilding the facility would be a grave mistake. I'm Daniel Martindale.
1: And California could have made over $600 million from oil companies during this year's gas price spike, but regulators put a penalty for oil companies on hold, worried that it might hurt the state's oil market. Governor Gavin Newsom and Democrats introduced the penalty 3 years ago. The plan would have set a limit on how much profit oil refiners could make per barrel of gas, with penalties for going over. You're up to date with local and state news with your Central Coast headlines. I'm Ben Hayes.
2: Country traffic.
3: One little small issue up in Templeton, southbound side of the 101 by the Vineyard Drive off ramp. Apparently, there's some debris in the roadway. So please be careful again if you're coming southbound on the 101 from Pass Robles into Templeton, heads up by Vineyard Drive, okay? Weather today, morning fog and clouds, but then sunny and hot. And here we go. Heat wave is here now. Pass Robles today, going to get to 100. San Luis Obispo, 80. Rio Grande, 77. And Santa Maria should hit 76. 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

0: facts and whatnot. Would you trust? Would you do that?
1: No.
0: Okay, if I know you don't, but if you wanted a butt implant,
1: no.
0: Would you go to Mexico?
1: No.
0: Okay, so anything cosmetic, your butt, your teeth, no on
1: anything
0: Mexico.
1: Medical.
0: No, and I'm not knocking anything. No, you just said earlier that if you had cancer and there was some experiential something or rather, that you would try that, that you might do that, and I might too.
1: I'm not sure. Yeah, I don't know. All I'm saying is I'm not knocking people that do it. I think it's great. If you're like, that's what I'm doing, like, fantastic. I just don't, I'm too much of a chicken.
0: To go to Mexico
1: yes.
0: and have your teeth done.
1: Yes. People, Patty said, my brother got braces for $500 in Mexico. It came out really good. And I think it's awesome. And I'm so glad that worked out. I'm just too much of a chicken.
0: I know. I think I would chicken out too. I got to be honest with you. I mean, obviously, as far as dentistry is concerned, I've found the glorious dental office that I love tremendously. But I see this picture. Here's another before and after. This is one of our listeners, one of our good listeners, one of our good friends, Alyssa. And she's like, worth every penny. And she sent in before afters. Her teeth look different. And they look better. They look great.
1: I thought she had nice teeth before.
0: I didn't think she had bad teeth before. Now that I'm looking at the before pictures, no, those are not bad. But just saying, apparently, a lot of people do this. A lot of people do this, I guess.
1: Okay, we get it. Say it again. A lot of people do this. Like, how many times are you going to say a lot of people do this?
0: Listen, I'm going to punch you. I don't want to punch you, but I'll punch you. No, I won't. I take that back. If death was on the line, right, I kind of think I'd try a lot of things. I don't want to go to Mexico for steroids,
1: no.
0: You know, to get a bigger body or something like that, or I don't even think teeth.
1: Porta Potty James said, I went to a famous place in Tijuana. I got 2 teeth extracted, 2 implants, 2 fillings, and a deep cleaning, all for $1,300.
0: Oh, whoa. Whoa.
1: Bad friend Bethany. My first boss told us, never look for a discount on parachutes or medical care.
0: That's probably good advice.
1: And Alyssa said she did not go to Mexico, Tom. Those dental implants were done at Central Coast Dental Implant Center in Santa Maria. She said it was worth every penny. She's just talking about dental implants.
0: I see.
1: She said she didn't get them done in Mexico.
0: Okay. All right. Well, I take it all back, Alyssa. Well, I don't. You have really nice teeth now. You had pretty nice teeth before.
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0: It is time for the wrong game. It is time for you, Rebecca, to ask me the questions. Got to give you the wrong answer. Got to do it quickly. Can't be the same answer. Got to be in the same category, right?
1: Yes.
0: I think those are all them. I got this. Here we go.
1: All right. What color is an orange?
0: Purple.
1: Illiterate means you cannot wet.
0: C.
1: Who lives in a castle?
0: A cat.
1: What does vitamin D help you with?
0: Peen.
1: Name a famous polka song.
0: Back in Black.
1: Who would you expect to see in a she shed?
0: A mermaid.
1: In the Olympic sport, the discus throw, what gets thrown?
0: A bullet.
1: Which country is famous for the kiwi?
0: That would be America.
1: What can you buy at an auto parts store?
0: You can buy peaches.
1: How many minutes in a half of soccer?
0: That's actually a million.
1: What's today's date?
0: Very long. Today's date is July 4th, 1776.
1: In soccer, what does a sideline referee do to signal offsides?
0: Pulls his pants down. Pulls his pants down.
1: How many sodas in a half case?
0: That's the 37.
1: What is Joey Chestnut famous for eating?
0: Peanut butter.
1: What definitely has to go on top of a hot dog? You're
0: kiwi,
1: failing this.
0: Kiwi.
1: No, you said kiwi.
0: I know.
1: Sorry. You failed at that one a little bit.
0: I did fail a little.
1: You try new techniques every week to try.
0: I know you do.
1: So
0: today, I know what your technique was today. Today, you were just like, I'm going to go fast. As fast as I can. Boom, boom, boom, boom, boom, boom, boom, boom, boom.
1: Rapid fire.
0: Yeah.
1: Dang it.
0: Screw you. Well, I failed. You got me to fail. So.
1: Not really.
0: There you have
2: this.
0: This
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0: So this is at the very, very beginning stages for me, okay? So this is a story about how much money you need to retire. Now, I don't think I'm close to retiring. And always the number has always been $1 million. You need to have $1 million that you can get to retire.
1: They upped it.
0: They upped it now to $1.4 million.
1: I thought it was two.
0: Well, there was one story that did come out. They were like, well, you might need two. Well, okay, depending on your lifestyle, I guess. But it's up to 1.4 now to comfortably retire. And again, like I said, it's a beginning, very, very early stages to think about what that might look like down the road. And, you know, these. Have you ever heard of Medicare? Have you ever heard of that? IRAs, 401ks, Roths. And it's a lot to digest. It just is.
1: I feel like this is funny because I don't think this is anything that would have bothered you 10 years ago. But now that I feel like we're entering a stage in our life where we're learning about Medicare.
0: That's right.
1: And it's now a thing that's going to start bugging you a little bit.
0: So, and I want you to know that I saw two conflicting stories, exactly the opposite. So I guess the age used to be 65, you know, CalPERS.

0: fraudsters, 65, Social Security, and then it's like 67 now, and then the Medicare kicks in, and then the Social Security kicks in. But so that here are the two conflicting stories. Retire earlier, like 65, right? And make less money per month here on out, but you're not working anymore, so good for you. Or stick it out for two more years to 67, and then you'll make more per month, but you had to work. Which side would you fall on if you had to? Would you kind of bow out a little bit earlier, take less per month until you died? Or would you try to stick around as long as you could and then make the max until you died?
1: Well, none of that will ever affect me because I'm going to win the Powerball. And so I won't need to worry about any of it.
0: That's right.
1: So
0: I'm sorry.
1: I mean,
0: I'm sorry.
1: I get it. I get it's a real thing and that people have to like worry about that. And, you know, I totally understand. But I will be a lottery winner.
0: That's right.
1: And that's how, you know, you've just forgotten that.
0: I did.
1: Of it.
0: That totally,
1: okay.
0: Totally went right over my head. I'm sorry. I forgot that that's coming.
1: Yeah.
0: But I don't know because, and, you know, you bring up the lottery. That's funny because we always talk and we disagree. Like you would take the maximum payment right now, lose half immediately, but then
1: I don't trust the government to continue paying me after years. Just give me my money. I don't trust you at all. Like what? I'm going to trust you to hold on to my money? Absolutely not. Just give me my money now.
0: Me, I'm more like I'll take $250,000 for the next 30 years.
1: I know, but you're trusting the government to actually, like, pay you that, like, not run out of money or not come up with an excuse why they're not going to, or your social credit score is going to go down in, like, 10 years, and they're going to be like, you said something that we don't agree with on the radio, so we're going to take a little bit of that money from you. I don't trust it.
0: Wow.
1: Give me my money now.
0: Wow.
1: I'll be keeping it where I can see it.
0: I see.
1: Screw you.
0: You just lose so much money if you take it all now.
1: You'll lose all of it.
0: And the same thing with the whole...
1: You say the word midget, and then the state of California decides that they will dock your bank.
0: You are in love with that word today. It is your word. Dwarf. With an F.
1: That's all. I don't trust
0: it. It's actually a pretty big difference between retiring at 65 and retiring at 67, just 2 years later. It's really it's a lot of money.
1: I know, and I can tell this has been bugging you for about a month.
0: I mean, yeah.
1: We've talked about this.
0: At least 30 days.
1: We've talked about this a couple times.
0: Where do I have one
1: account? Something's weighing heavy on you, pal.
0: It's just a thing. I'm like trying to do the math. I love math. I can't do the math. I don't know.
1: Oh, buddy.
0: I don't know.
1: All right.
0: I think I'm going to be hang on till 67. And then go for it. Then I'll get the Medicare and I'll take as much money as I can.
1: You'll be hanging on until about 72.
0: No, I won't. I'm not going to do that. I'm not going to do that.
1: Choice.
0: No, that's true.
1: Do you think that everyone's like, I'm not going to do that? Like, there's plenty of people who are like, oh, 67 would be great. Like, that's just not a thing for a lot of people.
0: Yeah.
1: I'm not going to do that.
0: It's not that long. It's not that long for me.
1: No, it's not.
0: I'm about to be 59.
1: Yeah. 72 is not that far off for you.
0: No, it's not. And I'm living to 99, so I got 40 years.
1: From the time I had Poppy until the age she is now, you'll be 79.
0: Ugh.
1: Or is that, I mean, sorry, not 79, 72.
0: 72.
1: Yeah.
0: Okay.
1: Life comes at you fast, pal.
0: It's coming fast now.
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0: Kate Chubb and Tom and Becky. Good morning. 7 o'clock on the dot. 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
2: Good morning with your Central Coast headlines. I'm Ben Hayes. Firefighters responded to a brush fire that broke out off Estrella Road northeast of the Paso Robles Airport. The fire was first reported about 1:30 p.m. yesterday. Fire officials say no structures were threatened. Forward progress of the fire was stopped after it burned 35 acres. No word on a cause. San Luis Obispo police say they're looking for two people suspected of stealing from Target and Home Depot in San Luis Obispo. Police say the first theft happened Monday, July 27th, when the suspect stole graphing calculators from Target with a value of more than $2,000. Shortly after that theft, one of the suspects also went to Home Depot, stealing 9 Milwaukee brand batteries valued at more than $2,000. San Luis Obispo police are investigating. Reporter Dina Kodiak says Cal Poly will honor Kristen Smart with a new memorial called Kristen's Grove near Dexter Lawn.
3: Smart disappeared in 1996 while attending Cal Poly. In 2022, Paul Flores was convicted of her murder, but her remains were never found. The memorial will open to the public by mid-August. Renderings shared on social media show a grove of trees, shrubs, a brick pathway, and possibly a sign or fountain. I'm Dina Kodiak.
2: The University of California system has admitted a record number of students from within the state. It has admitted more than 102,000 first-year California students for the fall. That's an increase of nearly 1,500 from a year ago. About 85% of the UC's currently enrolled undergraduate students are California residents. The fall 2026 admission rate for first-year California residents increased by 1% from last year to 78%. The UC is aiming to add 17,000 in-state undergraduates by 2030. You're up to date with local and state news with your Central Coast headlines. I'm Ben Hayes.
4: Jug Country traffic.
0: So we got one problem this morning over on the coast where Highway 46 West meets Highway 1 right there between Harmony and Cambria. It looks to be a major injury accident, so please be careful there. Again, Highway 1 where it meets Highway 46 between Harmony and Cambria. Everything else does look good now. Weather today, some morning fog and clouds, but then sunny and hot conditions coming our way this afternoon. Atascadero going to get to 99 today. Downtown San Luis Obispo right about 80. Napomo 77. And Lompoc should top out at 76. 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

0: Does anybody still have a company picnic anymore?
1: Oh, they should.
0: Right? Right? I just saw this question this morning and it got me thinking. The old company picnic. Have you ever been to a company picnic?
1: Never.
0: Never? All right. And you are 41, right?
1: Not true.
0: Oh.
1: That's a lie. We did have a company picnic barbecue one time at the other, at another company I worked for.
0: Okay.
1: And like Grover Beach something, or Rio Grande somewhere.
0: Okay. It got me thinking because obviously, you know, every year Christmas rolls around, like this company doesn't do a Christmas party anymore and a lot don't and blah, blah, blah. It's all Christmas party, Christmas party, Christmas party. What about a good old, what about a good old barbecue? A good old company barbecue.
1: Yeah, so I've had one of those that I've been to. Yes.
0: I obviously this company's never had one of those, but
1: never like a get-together. No.
0: But like
1: thing.
0: It's summertime. You know what I mean? Like we should have a company barbecue. I think it's easier to go to the company picnic than it would be to go to the company Christmas party. The people, you know what I mean? Like it's, I don't know.
1: You could do both.
0: You could, of course, you would do both. I would do both, but like it just, it's like there's a lot of pressure at the company Christmas party, but the company picnic, that sounds just fun.
1: There shouldn't be a lot of pressure at the company Christmas party. I've never felt a lot of pressure at a company Christmas party.
0: Okay. Well, we did that one year. I think you weren't even here yet.
1: I've been to one company
0: karaoke
1: Christmas party here.
0: At the Carlton and...
1: I went to that because Jeff worked here. Yeah. And I went with Jeff.
0: I gotcha.
1: Yeah, that's when that one guy showed up.
0: Yep.
1: One star guy. That was weird. I was like, what is this place? This is weird.
0: See, that's what I'm saying. That's pressure. Porn star shows up at your company Christmas party.
1: Yeah, but like a super gross one. I mean, they're all super gross,
0: yeah,
1: but like, wait, is he?
0: He's still alive. He's in prison, though.
1: He is.
0: Oh,
1: okay.
0: He's
1: okay.
0: In jail.
1: Stop talking.
0: Anyway, I'm talking about fun, old-fashioned company picnic. Does any company still do that? I've been to one. It was my buddy Scott, his company down in Santa Maria. And
1: so not your company?
0: No, not my company. Well, I mean, I guess it was your company that you went to that you worked for, but me, no, I was a guest at the company barbecue, company picnic. It was great fun.
1: Darla from Napomo said SLO County Public Works has an all hands on barbecue every year. This year was in Cayucas at the old Veterans Building.
0: Look at that. When was that, by the way? Can I ask what it was? It like in June or is it this month or?
1: I don't know.
0: Yeah, I'm not.
1: Badford and Bethany, In-N-Out still does a company picnic, rented out a giant water park in Great America. They're actually fun, not small, but back in the day they were fun.
0: Okay.
1: Jury Insider, we have a barbecue in the patio every summer too. Oh no, I'm sorry. She said she's in the process of planning it. They have it every year, and then they have a barbecue in the patio every summer too.
0: I think that sounds the company picnic, the company barbecue. That sounds fun to me.
1: Lisa, the realtor from Creston, said, yes, my daughter is the senior data analyst at Montecito Bank and Trust. They do it every year, but in a huge scale. They run out the Santa Barbara Zoo.
0: Look at that.
1: And then she said, my birthday is in February, but thanks anyway. I think that was meant to go to someone else.
0: Mm. She don't know about that one.
1: Mm-hmm. So, there you go.
0: Also, does Montecito Bank and Trust want to advertise on the Jug Country Morning Show? Call me.
1: Darla from Napomo said it was a month ago is when her...
0: Okay, so they had it in June.
1: Yeah.
0: That seems right. I mean, because people do a lot of summer vacations and, you know, plan that type of thing, but...
1: New Girl Kim, we have company barbecues once or twice a year. We have over 100 employees.
0: Look at that.
1: Tila, good morning. Happy Monday. My company does a Christmas party, and then we barbecue periodically.
0: Okay.
1: Mark in Napomo, County of Santa Barbara Public Works has a picnic every year and also has a Christmas party.
0: Look at that.
1: La-di-da, Mark. Good for your guys' companies. Sorry we work for a...
0: Hey.
1: Sucky one.
0: Hey. We do not work for a sucky one.
1: Sucky company?
0: Yeah, we just don't have Christmas parties or barbecues or picnics. Okay, I guess
1: see, we're spreading Monday out.
0: I guess you do.
1: Trying really hard. By Friday.
0: Screw this company.
1: Other Shoe Sisters husband. Awesome. The county of SLO has a company-wide picnic on the taxpayer dollar. That's great.
0: So.

0: I was just going to say, so we got County of San Luis.
1: So it's all the county and city people that are having all of these companies.
0: And now we've got
1: like picnics.
0: No taxation by representation, and now people are pissed.
1: Right.
0: Okay, come on, people. Ease up. Come on.
1: I'm not going to.
0: Well.
1: And Tracy's fiance, Ryan Reynolds, just to wrap up here, said, back up, Tom. Just said, Becky, you're 41, and she totally dodged a question. Did anybody else notice that? What happened?
0: I don't know. Saying you dodged a question?
1: And you said you're 41?
0: I said you were 41 years old.
1: Yeah.
0: And you are.
1: Yes.
0: I don't know what he's talking about. And then he said, after I asked that, you dodged a question?
1: I don't know. And now Lisa's. Oh. Oh, I see why, Lisa. I see why that was on me. It was me. I copied and pasted a text. I meant to wish Shelly Bright or told Shelly Bright she had a happy, hope she had a happy birthday or whatever. I maybe sent that to a lot of people. I don't care.
0: Wow.
1: I don't care. I hope y'all had a happy damn birthday.
0: I see how our Monday's starting over there in your seat now.
1: I told you I'm not drinking coffee today.
0: Right. You're cutting and pasting a happy birthday greeting, but you're accidentally sending it to everybody
1: happy
0: who texts it.
1: It's
0: just whenever your birthday is, hope you have a great day. Don't care.
1: Leader of the Peasants said our company's moved away from Christmas parties and they do a summer gathering each year instead. The Christmas season is too busy, especially where I work.
0: See, there you go. Well, where do you work?
1: Oh, nosy. I knew you were going to ask
0: that. Of course I'm going to ask that.
1: Unnamed, the construction company I work for took us all to Mexico a couple years back. They took us to Vegas for a Christmas party.
0: Look at that.
1: Where do you work?
0: Right. Well, that, by the way, is my same buddy, Scott. He would take a number of his employees, and that was part of our boys' trip to Vegas every year. It was really a great trip. I mean, Scott, very generous
1: person. Friend Scott.
0: My friend Scott, who I went to the company picnic.
1: Yes.
0: He's the same Scott that would take his employees, or a handful of them, to Vegas every year for our boys' trip in March, when we would go in March.
1: Would he take you too?
0: Yeah. I got in on the invite. Me and a couple other friends who didn't work for his company.
1: So he paid for your all-inclusive trip to Vegas?
0: No, he did not. He did not. He paid for his employees, but then he invited me and a couple other people to come along. It was great. Yeah.
1: Darla from Napomo said, you can tell him to kiss my A. We don't get paid enough to deal with people like him.
0: There we go. Now it's on. I like that.
1: Who's she talking to?
0: She's talking to the guy that said, great, I'm a taxpayer doll, or you're having a barbecue.
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0: 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Disneyland!
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1: Yeah! We want to do everything!
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1: Oh, and Darth Vader will be there this summer.
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All right, coming up next, we do have Mocktail Hour. It is just me today. Becky's out, so get your texts in right now. The Supercuts text line, 805-549-8698. We'll have a little fun. Mocktail Hour coming up next on The Jug.

0: It's K-Jug with Tom and Becky. Good morning. All right, time for mocktail hour now. On the Supercuts text line, 805-549-8698. You can text in anything you'd like. A birthday, an anniversary, a shout-out, something going on you want to talk about. 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Now, if you want to preview the items, you can get up there to Atascadero tomorrow from 9 to 4 on Friday there. And they get them there. 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And then the auction, like I said, Saturday night, 7 o'clock. 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That's the website you go to for all the information. Also, coming up here at the end of mocktail hour, I'm going to give you a chance to win tickets to go see Dustin Lynch. He's coming to the Vino Robles Amphitheater October 18th. Tickets are on sale now for that show. And don't forget, two special guests is Jay Jackson. She'll open the show. We've got your tickets right now. And again, we'll randomly select one person who texts in right now at mocktail hour, and they will win the tickets to the show. Again, Dustin Lynch, Vino Robles Amphitheater, October 18th. Back to our company. Does anybody do company picnics anymore? Which my opinion is that a company picnic could be, should be, would be more attended than even a company Christmas party. Company picnic in the summer just sounds fun. It sounds easy. It's during the day. You know, people can bring their families. You can bring the kids if they want. You have it at a park. I don't know. It seems like company picnic would be fun. Our company does not do a company picnic in the summer, but Almost Married Christy text in Jug Country Barbecue. Let's go. See, I don't know about that one. I mean, I hear you, but would you really come to, if we said Tom and Becky, Jug Country, listener party in the park? I don't know. Maybe. I mean, radio stations do that and shows do that, right? They have like a special Christmas show. Mark and Brian, you know, when they were a thing years and years and years ago, they did that. Boomer and Geo have a kickoff the summer party in New York City. That sounds like fun. Anyway, yeah, maybe. I mean, it'd be me doing it because I do everything around here, right? Becky actually might help out organizing something like that. Ashley in San Miguel said, Adventist Health does. We'll be having a family fun bash in August. See, that's great. Unnamed person, Compass Health. Compass Health throws an amazing yearly picnic. Look at that. So apparently the health companies, Adventist, Compass, and look at this. Sonia, Dignity Health does a huge picnic every summer. Well, there you go. If you can't get in to see your doctor, they're all at the company picnics. I'm kidding. Doctors, don't hate me. Don't come at me. Look at that. 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And then here, unnamed person broke the chain. Trust Automation does a summer barbecue every year. That's cool. I think that would be cool. Okay, Avocado Farmers Inn wants a little publicity for himself and his event this weekend. Good morning, everyone. We have a gem and mineral show going on this Friday, Saturday, and Sunday at the Napomo High School. All right. There you go, Avocado Farmer. Let's see. Unnamed person. We can't have a company party because taxpayers wouldn't like that. Ha ha. And they work at Caltrans. I got to be honest with you. I mean, I know everybody, you know, you can pick your poison and you can gripe over everything. I pay my taxes, Caltrans. I would be fine for you guys to have a company picnic. I really would. Like, come on. But wait. Uh-oh. I'm going to mess this one up. What was the local government entity that threw a big bash, I believe, at the Oceano Airport, the real small little airport there in Oceano? They threw this big company thing. I believe I just read about this like a week ago. They threw this party like in December. Am I reading this right? Am I getting these details right? And it cost like $600,000 or $700,000. And they were taking a little bit of heat about it because, I mean, $600,000 or $700,000 get together at a little tiny airport in Oceano does seem high. Do I have that right? I mean, I don't want to, I'm not putting anybody on blast here, but I don't know all the details, obviously, but I definitely just read this. I definitely just saw this. The rocket scientist, we barbecue numerous times a year and have a Christmas party. Well, where do you work, man? Where do you work, rocket scientist? Let's look here. Unnamed person. Well, this is interesting. I don't know. Let's go. Here we go. I'm gonna read the text. These are our listeners, right? This is not me. Here we go. Unnamed person. I worked for Dignity for 20 years. They have the same company picnic at a park in Arroyo Grande. Gifts that they give away have their logo on it, so they can write them off. Gifts that are given out mostly big gifts that the doctors always get. A lot of people don't go because of it. They do the same thing every year. Christmas party consists of a room in the hospital. At Santa Claus comes and they have a bunch of hors d'oeuvres and you can bring your kids to sit on Santa's lap. Lame.
1: Ooh, was I supposed to read that one? Was I supposed to read that one out loud?
0: I mean, you texted in. You consented. Anyway. Lisa, the realtor from Creston. No, I'm not teasing you at all. That's, yeah. Just, yeah. Let's see. Papa Joe is over the wine thing. There was a fire yesterday, I guess, by the airport in Paso Robles, and I live on Hog Canyon Road behind the airport. Now my cell phone doesn't work at home. What the hell? I don't know. Did it burn down a tower? Did it burn down a tower? Unnamed person, you're the best, Tom. Thank you. Thank you, though. I don't know why we're for, but thank you. G-Dub. Morning, Tom. The encore plays had me thinking I pissed Becky off and she was ignoring my text. What are you saying, G-Dub? The encore plays had me thinking I pissed Becky off and she was ignoring my texts. Okay, listen, G-Dub. Couple things. And by the way, everybody listen. Everybody listen. Hear me now. And memorize this. Commit this to memory for later. Becky never ignores anybody's texts. GW, you sound like a little snowflake today. We get 500 texts every morning. She puts eyes on all of them, tries to pick the best ones, the ones that bring the show up. Nobody ever really gets blocked. Now you're making me upset. GW, and you started this. Don't make me upset. Bring the show up, not down. Don't be a snowflake. We dish a lot of crap and we can take it, but take a little crap. Unnamed person, love listening to your mocktail hour. Thanks for making my morning commute enjoyable and entertaining. Thank you very much. Appreciate that. See, G-Dub, see that right there? See that? That's what you meant, right? When you set that in. Did I piss Becky off and she didn't read my text? Crybaby. No. See that one right there? Pork Chop, you're doing great, Tom. I don't care what they say about you. Have a great day. Favorite day of the week. Thanks, Pork Chop. Yeah, it is my favorite day of the week. That's right. Damn it. Thursday's the best day of the week. It's great. Unnamed person, happy Thursday. Unnamed person, please choose me for Dustin Lynch. I just might. You don't know. Well, it's going to be random. So maybe you win. Rhonda the Beast. I think regular listeners would come. Definitely need a Tom and Becky summer kickoff party. See, that's... I kind of want a company barbecue, a picnic, or a company picnic. And you bring your friends, and it's fun. Our company won't do it, but maybe we just do it. Maybe I just ask for forgiveness instead of permission. Because if I ask for permission, you know what I'm going to get? You know what I'm going to get. I'm going to run into HR hell head first.
2: Everybody needs to sign a waiver that while they're at the public park and they twist an ankle, they're not going to sue the company for $17 million.
0: I'm not doing that. You know what I mean? If we can't just live life, you know what I mean? Just live life.
2: Is everybody there peanut allergy free?
0: I mean, I'm not. Maybe that's what just called the No Snowflakes Tom and Becky summer kickoff barbecue picnic. Let's call it a picnic.
1: No, let's call it a barbecue.
0: Melissa, you're doing great, Tom. Love you lots. Thank you, Melissa. I appreciate that. Short and sober, Jesse. Good morning, Tom. Great job flying solo. Thank you. Daring the phlebotomist. So does Cottage Hospital. Look at all of the healthcare companies in this area throw picnics and barbecues. That's great. Bad friend Bethany, I really hate starting the morning by saying Becky was right. Well, I hate you for starting the morning by saying Becky was right. But for the zero of you wondering, I did not make my connecting flight yesterday. Oh, that's right. That's right. She called it. It ultimately didn't matter much. I enjoyed my layover in San Francisco because I am a fun person and only bring people get bored. I think she means only boring people get bored. But Becky was right. Dumb. I'm sorry about that, Bethany. I had your back. I thought you could make it. You missed it? Sorry, but sounds like you're fun. Had a fun time. Unnamed person, 7067. Good morning, Tom. I worked at Home Depot, and we had a Christmas party each year, and then we would have barbecues at work for the holidays, like Labor Day, Memorial Day, but no picnics. Okay, that's fun. I tell you what, though, here's the thing. I don't want to bite off more than I can chew, right? So, you guys obviously are pros, but you have them all the time. If we just started with one here at KJUG, one barbecue, one picnic, and if we could pull that one off, figure out what we did wrong, and then maybe do it the next year, maybe we could get into two, maybe a Christmas party and a summer kickoff. I don't know. Rudy's friend Mauricio. Hey, Tom, Dustin Lynch sounds like an awesome event to go to. Can you keep me in mind for those tickets? I certainly can keep you in mind. I'm keeping everybody in mind. Again, random drawing. Julie with a stunning hair. My husband once worked for a company that used to send everyone to South Lake Tahoe every year. Those are the days. Wow. No doubt, man. Trip to Tahoe? Huh. Corny Mary. Story Past had to cancel their annual cruise night because Atascadero changed their cruise route. We are also sad. It's confusing to me, Corny Mary. I don't know exactly what you're saying. Can you clarify that just a little bit, please? MBM, maybe they wrecked a plane. MBM,
3: I ain't that smart.
1: What are you talking about? It's mocktail hour. We're talking about company picnics and barbecues. What are you talking about? Maybe they wrecked their plane. I don't know. Dude, man, put down the bottle.
0: Judy, the former dispatcher, is Becky okay? Yeah, oh, she's on vacation. She did get the sinus crud yesterday, or had it yesterday, but she's on vacation today, tomorrow, Monday, Tuesday. So it's you and I for a while. Ugh. I didn't mean that. President of the Gold Prospectors, the Gold Prospecting Club, will be having a gold panning demonstration booth at the Napomo Gym and Mineral Show. So the Gym and Mineral Show. So yeah, and that again is Friday, Saturday, Sunday at Napomo High School. So there you go. All right. Juanito, hey buddy, back from Mexico. Missed you guys. Couldn't listen on the app. Happy Thursday. Well, welcome back, Juanito. I didn't mean that one. That's the one I meant. I didn't mean you. I'm sorry. They're right next to each other on the board here. I'm sorry, Juanito. Julie from Napomo. Dishing and taking crap is what makes my mornings worthwhile. Thank you. That's us too, man. Daryl, Tom, do you want to join my fantasy football league? Daryl, I would. But I'm allergic to fantasy football. Fantasy football I played for many years and generally came in last place or next to last. It was horrible. It's just like pissing away $100. Just like drive down the road and throw a $100 bill out the window. So I got so mad that I said I'm going to do it one more year and then I'm just going to do an auto draft. I'm not going to spend any time thinking about the player, anything at all. Just an auto draft. Guess what happened? I won. And so I decided that I would go out on top of the fantasy football world, never play again, go out a winner. So, unfortunately, I'm going to have to decline your very generous offer to join your fantasy football league because I have standards, Daryl, and I made a rule, and I'm sticking to that one. Rugby Toes. Tom, when are you coming to rugby? We're playing touch all summer in slow Tuesdays and Thursdays, 6 to 8. Ooh. I wouldn't mind going to watch a rugby match, 6 to 8, you're really
1: Now you're getting late for me. I know. I got to get up early, though.
0: Unnamed person 7162. Is anyone excited about the old 60 coming to Vina Robles? I really wanted to go, but that's a work weekend for me. There you go. We got to go. One more. Leader of the peasants. Tom, I've been giving you a lot of crap, but today I'll say you're doing a nice job on your own this morning. Also, I wouldn't come to a K-Jug listener picnic. I don't want to actually meet all the faces behind the texts. Wow. Wow. Look at you go, leader. You bringing the show up? Well, see, that's generally our feeling, too. We have a thing, and it's a real thing. It is a real thing, and you can't tell me any different. Generally speaking, when Becky and I meet somebody, we never hear from them again. When we meet them in person, like real, generally speaking, we have a joke. It's happened a few times. It's like we see somebody, somebody comes to a remote, they meet us, we see them, we take a photo, it's like great. And then we're like, never hear from them again. So Becky and I are a little gun shy on that one. But this company picnic, I don't know. I could see it if you could bring your family and giddy up. I don't know. Let me work on it. It'll take me all year to get approved by the company. So I'm just going to have to. No, I can't just do it. It's too big of a thing for me to just do it and ask for forgiveness. Let me plan it. Let me see what we can do. All right, that's it for Mocktail Hour. Thanks for coming. And, of course, thanks for the 777 Auction Company for sponsoring Mocktail Hour. The next auction taking place this Saturday.
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0: Hey, Jeff and Tom, I'm Becky. Good morning, 8 o'clock on the dot. 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
1: Good morning with your Central Coast headlines. I'm Ben Hayes. A San Luis Obispo County jury found X-ray technician John Stephen O'Brien guilty of misdemeanor sexual battery against a patient at a local medical office. KSBY said the jury convicted 47-year-old O'Brien of misdemeanor sexual battery after the victim went to the medical office for a back X-ray in May of 2024 and was touched inappropriately. The verdict was reached following a 7-day trial. The city of Grover Beach is looking at making some changes due to the sound of pickleball players. Residents near Mentone Basin Park in Grover Beach have been waking up to the sound of people playing. Mayor Cassie Dee said they see over 100 players on the courts each month. A few months ago, residents began sending noise complaints to Grover Beach city leaders asking for a solution that may include a change in hours of when people can use the park. Reporter Daniel Martindale says a permit application has been filed to rebuild the Lineage Logistics Warehouse in Boyle Heights, California.
2: It comes with the company only about halfway done removing rotting food from the burned cold food storage warehouse. The application to repair and rebuild the property to pre-fire conditions was filed with the Los Angeles Department of Building and Safety. It has not yet been approved. Councilmember Isabel Jurado, whose district includes Boyle Heights, calls it outrageous that Lineage is seeking permits to rebuild before cleanup efforts are finished. Javier Becerra, who is running for governor, says rebuilding the facility would be a grave mistake. I'm Daniel Martindale.
1: And California could have made over $600 million from oil companies during this year's gas price spike, but regulators put a penalty for oil companies on hold, worried that it might hurt the state's oil market. Governor Gavin Newsom and Democrats introduced the penalty 3 years ago. The plan would have set a limit on how much profit oil refiners could make per barrel of gas, with penalties for going over. You're up to date with local and state news with your Central Coast headlines. I'm Ben Hayes.
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4: No issues. According to the California Highway Patrol, things are fine. The 101 flowing smoothly both directions, northbound and southbound from Paso Robles all the way to Santa Maria. Weather today, some morning fog and clouds burning off. Sunny, hot conditions coming our way this afternoon. Paso Robles going to get to triple digits, 100 the expected high. San Luis Obispo should get to 80. Arroyo Grande, 77. Santa Maria, 76. 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

0: I saw this headline and immediately clicked on it. San Luis Obispo County has one of five rattlesnake hotspots in California. Where is it? What do you think? San Luis Obispo County has one of five rattlesnake hotspots in California.
1: And this isn't on Tennessee Walker.
0: This is not on Tennessee Walker Lane. But we need to get back to that, too. Okay. There's actually a road in this county named Tennessee Walker.
1: Okay, so am I just guessing a town?
0: You can guess whatever you want to guess.
1: Well, I need you to tell me if it's a town.
0: It's a hotspot. A rattlesnake
1: hotspot. Is it a hiking trail?
0: It's a rattlesnake hotspot.
1: Is it? Okay, I'm going to narrow it down.
0: Okay.
1: North County. Just say yes or no.
0: No.
1: No, not north of the grade?
0: I don't. Maybe both north and south?
1: Oh, you don't know, huh?
0: No,
1: this is like where you don't know geography.
0: South.
1: South of the grade.
0: I believe so.
1: So Santa Margarita, I can tell, because this is where you get super confused on whether Santa Margarita Lake
0: is... Santa Margarita Lake is in South County, not in North County, shockingly. Yeah, we're in one of those weird zones. We are in one of those weird zones. We're in one of those. You're getting close.
1: I just know you and how you don't know geography.
0: Right? Which is in South County, by the way, not North County.
1: Is San Luis Obispo considered South County?
0: I think so. I think it's the grade, but then when you look on a map and you see the grade and then you look east, there's a whole bunch of stuff that's south.
1: Like San Luis Obispo doesn't get to be special like the Central Coast says. You have to either be in north or south, is what you're saying?
0: That's right.
1: Okay. So it's in Pozo somewhere. It's out in that area. California Valley.
0: You're there. You're there.
1: Okay.
0: The hotspot is known as Carrizo Plain National Monument.
1: Why didn't I say that?
0: Right. I mean, like, where is that? How do you get there?
1: You've never been to the Carrizo Plains?
0: I have. You sent me there to look at the wildfires.
1: Oh, my God.
0: The flowers. You sent me there one time, and I went. But that's... You're out on 58, right? You're out...
1: Yeah, so you're right here. So I'm going to pull up a map for you.
0: Okay, now, back up a little bit.
1: So here you go, okay.
0: So keep going.
1: So just hold tight. So here's...
0: Yep.
1: Here's Lake Lopez.
0: Yep.
1: And it is in South County, which is weird because you would think... But it says it's in Santa Margarita.
0: I know.
1: Which is very strange to me. So it's all weird. Anyway.
0: It is weird when you really look at it because my whole life, the grade has been the defining line.
1: And it's nowhere. You think you're going northeast, but you're not. Like, if you're in Santa Margarita, you're going southeast.
0: Southeast.
1: Very weird.
0: I know. So I'm not a total idiot on this one.
1: No, it is very confusing.
0: It's a little weird, right?
1: Because you don't get there from the...
0: Right, like California Valley. Like, where is that? Where's that whole big thing? Anyway, So for years, I thought I had rattlesnakes at my house. In Arroyo Grande, and maybe I'm sure I did, but they really do look different. You can really tell a rattlesnake from like a garden snake or a garter snake, whatever. The head is it's a triangle head. It's a very thin neck.
1: Who was I talking about rattlesnakes with recently? You know, my mom carries a shovel in her car.
0: Okay.
1: My mom will cut the heads off rattlesnakes.
0: That's
1: no problem.
0: That's right. But she will?
1: She's done it.
0: So, like I said, yesterday or day before, we were cleaning out the garage a little bit, and my sister and there was a little tiny mini shovel.
1: Yeah.
0: You know, it's like 4 feet, and it's got a little tiny head on it.
1: Yeah.
0: I'm like, that's a snake killer. That's what that's for.
1: Oh, you want something with, like, a little longer handle.
0: Well, I'm not, first of all.
1: And you want it to have, like, the...
0: You want a flat bottom,
1: yeah.
0: So you get more...
1: I mean, I could do it. I shouldn't say I couldn't do it. I wouldn't want to do it, though. And I'd be freaked that I would miss and it would bite
0: me. Of course. Of course. That's why I would never do that. I would never in a million years try to
1: kill a snake. You would if you had to.
0: Well, what do you mean? Like if it's anaconda or something?
1: No, if a rattlesnake, if you're there...

0: water, and it's either you kill it or it strikes.
1: Well, then I would kill it.
0: Okay, so see?
1: Fight or flight.
0: Yeah.
1: That's how that goes. I wouldn't mind killing it. I would just mind if I missed.
0: Yeah, that's the thing. Travis the Drill at Billy's got this one yesterday in Paso.
1: I want to see it.
0: Chopped it.
1: That's chopped
0: a big
1: his head off.
0: Snake.
1: Who sent that in?
0: Travis.
1: I don't see him. I got to update
0: He's right
1: my,
0: at the top. I Travis the Drill Billy.
1: It's not. Mine's not.
0: Here, I'll just turn this and show you.
1: You know who else catches rattlesnakes? My buddy Rick, the notary nerd.
0: I'm sure he does with his bare hands.
1: He probably does. See, okay. So, no. I'm not going anywhere near that right there. That's scary stuff.
0: Christina loves Nika going back to California Valley. Said, to make it even more confusing, Carrizo Plains, yeah. We share Santa Margarita zip code, so then would we be considered North County? I know it's all very confusing.
1: Western diamondback rattlesnakes are found in the Carrizo Plain National Monument. Wow.
0: Well, I know who I was talking to about rattlesnakes. It's bugging me. Tom at the Builder said, fun fact, rattlesnakes can still bite after being decapitated. You have to get chicken with its head cut off. They can.
1: What?
0: For like a minute.
1: What?
0: Yes, like how like a chicken with its head cut off can still...
1: The chicken body can still run around.
0: Yes.
1: Nerves.
0: So like the head... Yeah.
1: So if I chop the head off a rattlesnake, you're telling me that little tiny head is like a frog jumping at me? Like a frog? Trying to leapfrog?
0: Like not forever, but I don't know how long you have.
1: I don't know
0: Probably
1: that
0: not
1: I
0: buy super
1: I
0: long.
1: I do not know that I believe that.
0: Well, you're going to have to believe it.
1: I don't know that I believe that one. I mean, I understand that the head could be flopping around. Look at that. How terrifying is that right there? Look at that photo.
0: Yes.
1: That's terrifying.
0: Horrifying.
1: With a rattlesnake with his mouth fully open.
0: So, rattlesnakes can bite and inject venom for hours after they are dead. Their nervous system retains strong involuntary reflex arcs that can be triggered by touch, causing the jaw to snap and venom glands to contract.
1: What?
0: Even a decapitated head poses a severe hazard. National Geographic experts warn of incidents where decapitated Western Diamondback rattlesnakes have bitten handlers and required massive doses of antivenom.
1: Unbelievable.
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0: KJ, we're talking about Becky. Good morning.
1: The Whiz Kids had won it. Bobby Thompson had done it. And Yogi read the comics all the while.
0: You ever caught a foul ball at a ball game?
2: I would run from foul balls if they were headed my direction. I would duck. I'd be the person ducking for cover.
0: But you'd be paying attention to the game. Jack Country, what about you? You ever caught a foul ball at a game? I love these videos of people catching foul balls. One dude almost dropped his baby a few weeks ago, like, you know, trying to grab it. Other guy caught a foul ball with his baby in one arm and a beer in the other.
2: Yeah, those are the stories I like to see. Or when, like, it's going to hit someone and, like, the guy reaches out and catches it right before it hits someone in the face.
0: Right, right. And sometimes on foul balls or home run balls, this just happened last night, a game I was watching, the dude who caught it was nice and went over like two or three seats over and gave it to like a little girl. It's very cool. What a great story. I don't know. I've never caught one. Never caught a... One time, I did get a couple balls. I was at Yankee Stadium in New York, and we were there in early for batting practice, and I did go out in left field and caught a batting practice home run that Derek Jeter had hit.
2: What is this? This is a story that happened to you?
0: Yeah.
2: Where were you?
0: Yankee Stadium, New York. It was years ago. Well, okay, I'm just saying.
2: But that really you were at a stadium and
0: Yankee Stadium.
2: Derek Jeter did something.
0: This is what I heard. Dad, pig hunting, Woody, Lockwood. That's what I heard. The last story.
2: These are the conversations we have with each other. Bits and pieces.
0: This is the last story you told me. That's what I heard. Your dad, pig hunting, Woody,
2: and
0: Lockwood.
2: I heard Derek Jeter, maybe college. I don't know. But this is why in a month, one of us will start talking about something. And you'd be like, I told you about this. And you'd be like,
0: Right. We're
2: completely different story.
0: We're done, Jack Country. You need to know. You absolutely need to know. We're done on the memory thing.
2: Too old for this.
0: This is not going to happen. Not going to live like this. It's just too much. It's too much. Too many stories. Too many things.
2: Weiner participation trophies that I've gotten two foul balls at a ball game. One in San Francisco, one in L.A. while they were playing San Francisco. I gave one to my nephew and one to my daughter.
0: Look at that. That's great. And I love it when you see those kids bring their gloves to... I brought my glove to a game when I was a little kid. My dad took me.
2: Yeah, that's really cute.
0: Right?
2: Yeah, that is a cute thing to do. I mean, I gotta say, when you're a kid, it's cute. When you're like a grown man and you bring a baseball glove to a game trying to catch a foul ball, way dorky.
0: So, yesterday, I'm getting my bike ride in and I'm watching the Phillies play the Reds.
2: Bike ride? Like stationary?
0: Yeah.
2: Oh, you were not with like a helmet?
0: No.
2: I don't know.
0: No, I have a stationary bike. So I'm getting my exercise in.
2: All right.
0: But I got four games on in front of me here, and one of them is Phillies Reds, and this full-on adult, look at me, full-on adult is dressed head to toe in a Cincinnati Reds uniform with a glove, and he's standing out in right field like waiting for the foul ball to come.
2: That's sad.
0: I'm like, my man.
2: You wouldn't do that, would you?
0: I would not do that.
2: Do you promise?
0: I promise. I
2: promise I'm never going to see you on TV
0: ever.
2: In like a baseball uniform.
0: Ever. Ever. And I can promise you one other thing. If I ever did catch a foul ball at a game, well, my kids are older now, so if I was there with my grandson or my granddaughter, I'd give the ball to them. And if I was there with no family, I would give the ball to somebody else.
2: Two things.
0: Yeah.
2: One, why did I have to look at you for the story? Don't say look at me ever again to me. Okay. I'm not a little...
0: No, because this was a full-on adult.
2: I got it. I understood
0: head to toe,
2: it. I understood
0: Cincinnati
2: it. Don't
0: Reds
2: ever
0: uniform.
2: Say the words look at me again. Are we clear?
0: I'll say them right now.
2: Are we clear?
0: I will say them anytime I want.
2: And the great Alexander is pitching again. Try it again. Secondly.
0: And I got my MLB account.
2: Secondly, shut up.
0: Fixed.
2: The Buellton Miner. The Buellton Miner. I've never caught one because baseball is boring and for people slow in the head, lame.
0: Oh, you communist bastard. You are a communist bastard.
2: Weiner participation trophy. I always bring my glove. Call me whatever you want. I caught a home run at batting practice to Tom in L.A. from the Panda. I kept that one.
0: See? There you go. He's talking about a guy named the Panda. Played for the Giants. He was in L.A. and he was caught batting practice. That's what I was trying to tell you. I got a Derek Jeter batting practice home run ball in New York.
2: I got to tell you, just now, I still don't know what you said. Even in the beginning of that, I started reading someone else's
0: look
2: text.
0: At me. Look at me.
2: Look at you.
0: Look at me.
2: High on Benadryl said, unless the ball is worth money, Tom.
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0: is K-Time with Tom and Becky. Good morning. Here's our jug pull of the day today. And I thought, because, you know, summertime, a lot of people traveling, going in and out of town. Gas prices have been in the news for the last, I don't know, 3 years, 4 years, five. What do you think is good gas mileage? What's the number in your head?
1: I have no number. I don't know. I don't know.
0: You know what I mean? Like, if you go to buy a car, new or used, and you know, what is good?
1: Would it
0: be 25 miles to the gallon?
1: I would think, and again, I have no idea.
0: It's subjective.
1: I'll say like 32. Like, so a little car.
0: To me, 32 seems like, I want to say like great.
1: Well, yeah, right? Isn't that the question?
0: What do you consider good
1: gas mileage? I don't know, because I don't pay attention to any of that stuff. I feel like when I had a Toyota Echo when I was in high school, I feel like the number 32 was thrown around. I don't know why that's in my head.
0: Okay.
1: Could be totally off.
0: And the whole difference in the, you know, this is your in-town mileage and this is your freeway, highway mileage. I don't know, when you're buying a car, you always look at the highway, like, look how much I'm getting here. Right? But then when you have a car, you're like, then try to sell it. The person who wants to buy that is always like, look at how little gas mileage it gets. I don't know, what do you consider good gas mileage? Does it got to be over 30? I said 25. You're like, over 30 would be good.
1: I guess.
0: Right. I mean, it's just a stupid, fun little question because all the other questions we've done 1,700 times here in the morning. But I saw this one. I thought, hey, you know, people, I don't know. I filled up, Wednesday night? I filled up at the station.
1: The station.
0: It was like $84, which I thought was fine to fill up, you know. Like 84, that seems reasonable to me.
1: 84.
0: Yeah, maybe it's not reasonable.
1: It's so funny. My dad will drive to Oregon to get diesel.
0: Is it significantly cheaper?
1: I guess.
0: Than
1: I don't know.
0: California,
1: but he also
0: diesel?
1: Like fills up like.
0: Oh, like.
1: In his truck.
0: Yeah.
1: You know?
0: So yeah.
1: He's always filling up diesel.
0: Right.
1: Goes all the way to Oregon. And sometimes I'm like, I think I maybe married my dad.
0: Oh.
1: Because Jeff's like, whoa, oh yeah. Jeff drives so far. He goes to the San Paso truck stop.
0: Right.
1: He's like, I'm going to get gas.
0: San Miguel,
1: like,
0: almost in San Miguel.
1: But you're driving so far away.
0: Right.
1: That's Bryce. Oh, all the time. It's always out there. He does things like that where I'm like, wow, you're the same person.
0: You know, it's funny because that's a story that reminds me of the first time you told me that Jeff will collect rainwater. And he'll measure.
1: To be fair.
0: Right.
1: I don't remember telling you that. I do remember us kind of talking about that.
0: Yeah.
1: That had to be when we lived in San Luis.
0: He hasn't done that in
1: my recent memory.
0: Can you imagine being the state of California and just, you know, nobody knows your dad, nobody cares, right? It's one voice. But you have a person, you have an actual rancher farmer, you have an actual guy who lives in California, owns property, and he will drive to Oregon.
1: Well, it's not that far from his house.
0: I know that, but he has a choice.
1: Yeah, oh, yeah.
0: He has a choice, so he'd rather go a little bit further and spend a little bit more on gas to get less price on gas. Anywho, I'm not going to get political today, but I'm just saying.
1: It's either there or the Indian casino.
0: Right? Anyway.
1: Jury Insider said, I have a RAV4 hybrid. I get 40 to 42 miles per gallon.
0: 40?
1: I drove to slow 5 days a week. It's a RAV4 hybrid.
0: Yeah. Okay.
1: Mr. Miner from Santa Margarita said, my Saturn got 35 miles per gallon on the highway.
0: Okay.
1: Ken Woods, I think it depends on what kind of vehicle you're driving, a truck versus car. Thanks, Ken.
0: Ken.
1: Bad friend Bethany. Anything 25 to 30 is good.
0: Okay, so she's like me, 25 plus. Like, that's...
1: Daredevil Eric said, when I lived in San Diego, I would drive to Tijuana to fill up my gas tank.
0: Really?
1: And what was the difference there, Eric? Like...
0: Yeah.
1: You know.
0: Was it like half?
1: Is there like really crazy difference?
0: So many people we have found out have gone to Mexico for teeth, gas.
1: Oh, yeah.
0: Wow.
1: The avocado farmer said, I have the RAV4 hybrid, supposed to be 41, but, you know, he's
0: well,
1: you
0: not?
1: Didn't get that
0: is
1: sounder
0: not?
1: For the avocado farmer.
0: I got it.
1: No, what was that?
0: No, hell. He had Elf on the Shelf in here. I gotta fix something real quick. Sorry.
1: Can you turn up my computer really quick while you're doing that?
0: What's up?
1: This.
0: Right.
1: That's every time avocado. Every time he texts in, that's all I hear. I have the RAV4 Hybrid supposed to be 41, but...
0: But it's not. Buddy.
1: I got up and went on vacation today, but there were people.
0: Okay, anything else going on at Mikado Farmer?
1: He said it's still breaking in. I'm getting 30 each right now. My Fusion took a right while to break it. Okay, I don't know what he's saying.
0: Okay.
1: I don't know.
0: Okay, you got to stop now. You got to stop, man.
1: And then Daredevil Eric said, I don't remember the exact number, but it was significant.
0: Wow, that doesn't help us.
1: Fun personality. My parents drive to Oregon to gas my dad's truck. Holds 35 gallons. Okay, I need to know, A, where your parents live. B, are you my brother?
0: You're right. Is Crazy Mike or Lazy Mike?
1: Is it you? And where in Oregon? I need to know where they live, where they go in Oregon,
0: yeah,
1: and what your real name is.
0: Okay. All fair. All fair.
2: 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Harry's got it. Harry's
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0: It's K-Jug with Tom and Becky. Good morning. 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
6: Good morning with your Central Coast headlines. I'm Ben Hayes. Firefighters responded to a brush fire that broke out off Estrella Road northeast of the Paso Robles Airport. The fire was first reported about 1:30 p.m. yesterday. Fire officials say no structures were threatened. Forward progress of the fire was stopped after it burned 35 acres. No word on a cause. San Luis Obispo police say they're looking for two people suspected of stealing from Target and Home Depot in San Luis Obispo. Police say the first theft happened Monday, July 27th, when the suspect stole graphing calculators from Target with a value of more than $2,000. Shortly after that theft, one of the suspects also went to Home Depot, stealing nine Milwaukee brand batteries valued at more than $2,000. San Luis Obispo police are investigating. Reporter Dina Kodiak says Cal Poly will honor Kristen Smart with a new memorial called Kristen's Grove near Dexter Lawn.
7: Smart disappeared in 1996 while attending Cal Poly. In 2022, Paul Flores was convicted of her murder, but her remains were never found. The memorial will open to the public by mid-August. Renderings shared on social media show a grove of trees, shrubs, a brick pathway, and possibly a sign or fountain. I'm Dina Kodiak.
6: The University of California system has admitted a record number of students from within the state. It has admitted more than 102,000 first-year California students for the fall. That's an increase of nearly 1,500 from a year ago. About 85% of the UC's currently enrolled undergraduate students are California residents. The fall 2026 admission rate for first-year California residents increased by 1% from last year to 78%. The UC is aiming to add 17,000 in-state undergraduates by 2030. You're up to date with local and state news with your Central Coast headlines. I'm Ben Hayes.
8: Jug Country traffic.
0: Looks like we got one accident, two vehicles involved. Southbound side of the 101 coming down the crest of grade. In fact, about halfway down between Santa Margarita and San Luis Obispo. Halfway down the grade, southbound side, two vehicles involved. Heads up if you are there. Weather today, sunny. Hot, very hot. Atascadero today going to get to 99. Downtown San Luis Obispo, 80. Napomo, 77. And Lompoc should top out at 76.
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2: He's a ranch hand in a pinch, man. Hotter than the red on the cattle brand. 'Cause she's a gold digger with a quick trigger. A cast iron skillet swinging lid.

0: deathbed and death row. Or...
1: Yeah, either one. Either one. I don't care. You're dying. You're dying is my point. You have a gun to your head. You're dying. This is it. One bowl of cereal. It's your last bowl of cereal.
0: Life.
1: Okay. Is it really?
0: Yep.
1: With nothing added, just milk, just whole milk?
0: Yeah.
1: And life. That's your go-to.
0: 2%.
1: Really? Yeah. On your deathbed?
0: Yeah.
1: With a gun to your head?
0: Mm-hmm. I like it more.
1: Than whole milk?
0: Yeah.
1: Oh, you're a communist. That's fine. I don't know. You think of the classics, Rice Krispies and Cheerios, and life is in there. Yeah, it's really good. Wait, is there any sugary cereal that you really like? You know?
0: Honey Bunches of Oats would be my second favorite.
1: Yeah, I was going to say Honey Bunches. That's really solid. What about old school granola?
0: Ew.
1: Did you ever have that?
0: No.
1: My mom and dad went through a phase.
0: What is that called?
1: Dust?
0: No.
1: Dirt?
0: What is that weird cereal called? It's like, ugh.
1: Kalashi?
0: No, it's like old. It's like the little pieces of cereal like this big.
1: Yeah.
0: What is that called?
1: Granola.
0: No, it has a name. Come on. What is that called?
1: Ooh, I think I know what you mean. And it's not granola.
0: Someone will know.
1: I'm wrong, yeah.
0: Grape nuts. Maybe that is what I'm thinking. Grody.
1: If grape nuts are your last bowl of cereal, if that's your last bowl of cereal, you've not done life right. If grape nuts are your go-to.
0: Mm-mm.
1: I mean, you got one bowl of cereal. This is it. Here we go.
0: Super grody.
1: Captain Crunch?
0: I like Captain Crunch.
1: Corn flakes?
0: I kind of like corn flakes.
1: Sugar on them?
0: I like Raisin Bran.
1: I do too. Yeah, not often, but yeah.
0: Like I will eat it for sure.
1: Like if you're at the hotel, you know what I mean? They got like cornflakes, Rice Krispies, Cheerios, or Raisin Bran. You're like, well, I'm definitely doing Raisin Bran. And they got a little spindle. That's what we need in here. We need one of those.
0: Why is everyone saying, is it muesli?
1: I don't know.
0: What is that?
1: Is it gross?
0: I've never heard of it, but Lisa, realtor from Creston, and Jury Insider have both texted in. I don't know what that is. I've never heard of that in my life.
1: Yeah, I was thinking you meant grape nuts.
0: My muesli?
1: I don't know. But that cannot be your final bowl of cereal ever.
0: I've never even heard of that.
1: Life is a good call. Honey Bunches of Oats is a good call. Honey Grams is a good call, right?
0: Dirty Ball Gonzalez said muesli is basically the British version of granola. I don't do American granola, and I most definitely don't do British granola.
1: And if I'm on my deathbed, I'm not doing either. There's no chance that that's happening.
0: Please.
1: Absolute best breakfast cereal. You got one bowl left in your life. What do you have? Like, what is it? It's our jug pull of the day to day.
0: Okay, waiting on the Mud Mike's, a Cinnamon Toast Crunch.
1: Yeah.
0: Mrs. Tom CCS, Raisin Bran is so good.
1: It's good.
0: Ray's Neighbor. I remember my grandma eating a brand of cereal. Fruit Loops would be my choice.
1: You would go Fruit Loops, really?
0: MBM said Pops.
1: Oh, like...
0: Like Corn Pops.
1: Corn Pops? Yeah. Okay.
0: Kelsey Loves Garth, Peanut Butter, Cap'n Crunch, Mark and Napomo, Cap'n Crunch.
1: Wow.
0: Matt Barrow, Fruity Pebbles, Darla from Napomo, Lucky Charms.
1: Get out of here.
0: Other Shoe Sister's husband, good old Frosted Flakes.
1: Yeah, that's solid.
0: No one has said Cheerios yet.
1: Not even honey. What's the honey one? Honey Graham Cheerios or whatever.
0: Honey Nut Cheerios.
1: That one, yeah. Those are good too. Those are good.

0: K-Chop with Tom and Becky. Good morning. And this portion of the Jug Country Morning Show brought to you by our friends at Kitchen and Vine. Holy smokes, today I had the Chili Killies. Chili Killies are always really, really good. From Kitchen and Vine here in San Luis Obispo. They Kitchen and Vine, the definition of San Luis, by the way, a fast casual breakfast and lunch eatery in an 1800s historic farmhouse at the Slow Public Marketplace. Tank Farm and Higuera right down the road here. Yeah, today we got kind of a mix. We got the avocado toast, which is great. Got a fried egg on top of that sucker. We went and the Chili Killies and lunch. Today we did the Chicken Club too. So the Spring Chicken Club, toasted sourdough with sliced chicken breast. Anyway, they got lots of stuff at Kitchen and Vine. Kitchen and Vine, really, really good. Sweet stuff too, French toast and pancakes as well. It is it's Kitchen and Vine. The definition of San Luis Obispo.
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0: K-Time with Tom and Becky. Good morning. Couple things to tell you about.
1: First of all, wake it up.
0: First of all, Becky's out today, so it's just you and I. We got cocktail hour coming up next. So get your text in right now on the Supercuts text line, 805-549-8698, and you and I can chit-chat just a smidge in a bit. Second thing is our jug pull today. And today just did kind of a easy, silly one about desserts, kind of like a this or that. Are you cake or are you ice cream? Which team are you? Team cake or team ice cream? Those are the top two most favorite desserts in America. It's either cake or ice cream. Cake is number one. Ice cream comes in second, which I kind of thought it might be the other way around, but apparently not. I'm a cake guy. I would, if I had to choose, I think I'd rather have a nice piece of cake. If I had to choose. Ice cream's great, though. I don't know. Anyway, cookies are down on the list, and, you know, brownies and candy. But dessert-wise, are you team cake or team ice cream? So if you want to get going on cocktail hour and send your text in on that one, you can as well. Again, 805-549-8698. Jug poll of the day today brought to you by our friends at Be Right There Heating and Air.
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0: It's Kate Show with Tom and Becky. Good morning. It is time for cocktail hour now on the Supercuts text line.
1: I'm talking to my friends, mama.
0: 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Secondly, you know, cocktail hour, birthday and anniversary, a shout out, something you want to talk about, something you want me to talk about. Becky's gone today, by the way. It's just you and I, in case you missed that earlier. She's on vacation for a few days, back next week. So let's start. A lot of people commenting on the cereal question. You know, you're like on your deathbed, or Lord forbid you're on death row. Like one last bowl of cereal. What is it? Apple Jacks, Corn Pops, Honey Bunches of Oats. Look at this, man. Wow. Tim and Paso. So I'm going to say my favorite cereal that I would ask for as my last cereal meal would be Count Chocula. There you go. The chocolate milk finish is the best. Tim from Paso also says, also it's my 61st birthday. Well, happy birthday to you, Tim.
2: Nobody gives a f*** about your birthday.
0: I think Shauna sent in a happy birthday wish earlier, so she does. Okay. Leader of the peasants, Tom, please, please, please wish Theater Geek a happy 18th birthday. He's on his way to work at the Ravine right now and listening. Theater Geek, you're 18. You're an adult, so you know what you got coming.
2: Nobody gives a f- about your birthday.
0: That's right. That's right. Smoking armadillos. Sarah, ice cream for sure. We also asked the question, are you cake or team cake or team ice cream? Those are the top two most popular desserts in America, cake or ice cream. And Sarah's saying she is ice cream, team ice cream. By the way, my birthday is tomorrow, and I'm meeting up with friends on Saturday for ice cream downtown Atascadero. Well, good for you, smoking armadillo, Sarah. And you said your birthday's tomorrow? Well, you know what?
2: Nobody gives a f-
0: that's right.
2: About your birthday.
0: That's right. Kent the Meat Guy. Oh, how I would love to have a Doc Bernstein ice cream drumstick right now. That's right, Doc Bernstein's gone. Were they other places other than just Roy Grandy? Didn't they have a San Luis location? Or did they close that one as well? Madison, that's right. That's right. See, today I'm the aggressor. He's laying back, nice little honey bunches of oats with almonds and slide a banana in it. You got it. We'll do that for sure. MBM, you could, back to the Jug Country picnic thing. You could pull off a picnic without saying K-Jug was involved. Just Tom and Becky and friends. Okay, MBM, I have a question for you. First of all, what you thinking cap on?
3: I ain't that smart.
0: Now, obviously, Tom and Becky, we are our own entity. However, we are employed by K-Jug. And we talk on the radio, which is K-Jug. So again, if we were able to do this, and again, I'm talking about next summer, if we were able to do this, absolutely K-Jug would have to be involved, because it would be too big of a thing for me, you know, just to ask for forgiveness after the fact as opposed to permission. It would be too big of a thing, and of course they would be involved, but maybe you get that now. Sean Farmer, Captain Crunch, back to the last bowl of cereal thing. So we got your last bowl of cereal ever, or are you team cake or team ice cream? President of the Gold Prospectors, happy Thursday, Tom. Love you lots. Have a great day. Thank you, sir. You have a great day, too. Love you lots. See what else we got here. Look at Piece of says, I'd come for a barbecue and bring jalapeno poppers. That sounds good. Hanson, I'd be there for the K-Jug picnic. All right. Wasna Heidi getting back in and talking about her trip to the ravine. Thank you so much for the ravine, Tix. It was a blast. My daughter and I hadn't been to the water park probably since she was 7 years old, which means about 21 years ago. Well, that sounds like you and your daughter had a fun time. That's great. Katie of the Root, Tom and Becky's weenie roast is too hot for snowflakes. For sure. You know that, right? For sure. Back to the rattlesnake, unnamed person, 8361. Yes, rattlesnakes can bite you and inject venom 4 minutes after being killed. That is super scary. And I didn't know that. Unnamed person 9414. Does Tom wear a helmet while he stationary bikes? Seems like he might need it. You know what?
3: Good one, dork.
4: Alert nerd.
0: I'll tell you what I do sometimes. If it's really hot, I take my shirt off. It's just me topless, stationary bike, windows open, fan going, water in front of me, workout playlist loud, Guns N' Roses, little Foo Fighters, Kid Rock, Jay-Z. That's how I work out right there. So there you go. I don't wear a helmet, though. And then, oh, look at this. Sweetest Kathy's in. Happy Thursday, Tom. Happy best day of the week. Just got home from a house-sitting job outside of Arroyo Grande. It's amazing how nice the weather is in South County. It was such a shock to go over the grade. So, North County is all about ice cream. South County can have cake. Although it's great to have them both. I hope you have a super sweet rest of your day and enjoy not melting in the North County heat. Love you lots, Kathy. Well, Kathy, you are correct. I will be in South County today. Leader of the Peasants. Leader of the Peasants. Would MBM be able

0: to find the location of the so-called Tom and Becky picnic. You know what? That is not only really good, really smart, but really funny. Right. And invite MBM to the K-Jug picnic. Tom and Becky hosting the first annual kickoff to summer picnic. And let's just say it's at Sunken Gardens in Atascadero. Right? MBM drives to Whitley Gardens outside of Santa Margarita. He makes it to Santa Margarita and he's walking around the little park right there. And nobody's there. Because he thought it was Whitley Gardens instead of Sunken Gardens. Madison, our family would totally go to a K-Jug picnic. How fun. All right. Julie from Napomo. So somebody says they're turning 61 today, and I automatically thank God how old. I automatically thank God how old, and then I remember you and I are about a half minute away from that. Where did time go? Okay, Julie. Yeah, I mean, I'm 59. How old are you, Julie? Didn't you just have a birthday? We gave you a t-shirt. Oh, look, it looks like you're 59, too. It's a long... Look, there's nothing wrong with 61 at all. But we have 2 full years to get there. I'll be good to go. All right, let's wrap things up here. 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Don't forget tomorrow, Dustin Lynch concert tickets, another giveaway at 8:45. Have yourself a great Thursday, and we will see you first thing tomorrow.
1: Jug Country Mornings with Tom and Becky is a Mark Goodson, Bill Todman production. Promotional consideration from United Airlines. Something special in the air. Tom's suits have been provided by Armani. Becky's wardrobe has been provided by Chanel. No portion of today's show may be rebroadcast without the express written consent of Major League Baseball. Women who are pregnant should not listen to this show. Do not listen to Tom and Becky while operating heavy machinery. 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

0: That is Blake Shelton. This is God's Country. Good morning. Our 10 o'clock hour is underway. I'm Andy Morris. I'll be spending some time with you till about 3 today. And then Pepper will take over the air chair again. We've got music coming up for you in just a little bit from Shane Smith and the Saints.
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11: 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Hope you're having a great Thursday. Make sure you join us tomorrow. Another chance for you to win tickets to go see Dustin Lynch coming to the Vina Robles Amphitheater. 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

0: the lowest of lows with Rocky Mountain Love. I'm sitting all alone in the cold, Rocky Mountain Low. 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

0: McChesney, Carry On. Have you taken our jug poll of the day yet today? You can do that on the app or on the website at jugcountry.com. It is brought to you by Be Right There Heating and Air. Today, the question, cake or ice cream? For me, it's ice cream all the way. How about you?
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0: 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The weather forecast going to be hot in the North County going into the weekend. 103, 104 all the way through the weekend. Upper 80s in the South County, mid-70s at the beaches.

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comes Ty Myers live August 20th at Avila Beach. Into the earth I will. 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

0: Lefty. The song is called Boston. Tim McGraw before that, Live Like You Were Dying. I'm Andy Morris. I'll be with you till about 3 today, and the Pepper takes over the air chair. We are working our way towards out to lunchtime, and don't forget the Big Mac and Cheese Festival is coming up. It's happening September the 19th at Avila Beach Golf Resort. 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It's presented by Malahi Ford and Roy Grande, and our entertainment sponsor is Megan's Organic Market. 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

Gregory Molinaro chasing you as our 11 o'clock hour rolls along, chasing our way towards out to lunchtime. Got details coming up next on the big Sierra Ferrell concert coming to the Santa Barbara Bowl in August. Here's Cody Johnson.

0: Cody Johnson there, traveling soldier, as we head towards out to lunchtime. Sierra Farrell is going to be at the Santa Barbara Bowl coming up August 6th. She is out on her heavy pedal tour. Tickets are on sale right now. If you'd like to win some, text the word RETRO to the KJUG Supercuts text line, 805-549-8698.
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0: Corey Kent there in Empty Words, and Dustin Lynch is coming to town. Vina Robles Amphitheater, October 18th. Tickets are on sale right now. A special guest, local singer and songwriter Jay Jackson. That's going to be a great show. Maybe they'd do something together. I think they would sound awesome together. Tom and Becky have got tickets to give away all this week. 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
0: We'll talk at you again tomorrow morning. 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
1: Jug Country weather.
2: Still hot in the North County, 99 the high today, 104 tomorrow, and Saturday as well, 103 on Sunday, then back to the upper 90s for most of next week. South County, low 80s today, looks like mid-80s over the next couple days, and along the beaches, it looks like it's going to be somewhere in the mid-70s. Let's get you back into the music right now with Hardy, Tim McGraw, and Eric Church, and Morgan Wallen. This is MacArthur.

0: fast through the Nurnhardt. Gordon like a dirt road, Daytona in my heart. 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
1: We didn't have a towel, didn't have dry clothes. 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

0: That is Scotty McCreary there in 5 more minutes. It is Out to Lunchtime, brought to you by the Ortega firm. You know, Tanya Ortega left the world of corporate defense behind to fight for her Central Coast neighbors and her friends who were challenged by injury. 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

0: Wetzel and Hurts Like You as our Out to Lunch Hour is underway. Dustin Lynch is going to be in town very soon. October 18th. Tickets are on sale right now. He's going to be at Vina Robles Amphitheater, by the way. Special guest, local singer and songwriter Jay Jackson, going to be along for the ride. Tom and Becky, you've got tickets to give away. You listen in tomorrow morning for your chance to win a pair to see Dustin Lynch and Jay Jackson. Again, October 18th at Vina Robles Amphitheater.
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3: 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It's always sunny.
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9: 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Hope you're having a great Thursday. 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
7: Still calling for a lot of hot weather in the North County. 99 today, 104 tomorrow, 103 on Saturday, 104 on Sunday, and then upper 90s all through next week. South County, not too bad. 82 for the high for San Luis and the Inland Valleys today. 77 along the beaches. And your weather forecast being brought to you by Perry Ford. They're back with new faces and some familiar ones. Perry Ford Lincoln of San Luis Obispo on Los Osos Valley Road. 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

98.1 K-Chug and Good Medicine presents Welcome, Corey Kent. Just looking for somebody as wild as her. 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From the highest of highs with Wild as Her.

the lowest of lows with Rocky Mountain Low. I'm sitting all alone in the cold, Rocky Mountain Low. 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Damn it.

0: Taylor Swift, I Knew It, I Knew You from the Toy Story 5 soundtrack, which is still, that movie is just kicking butt at the box office these days. I mean, there's a couple that have been climbing up there pretty good, and with Spider-Man coming out, they're expecting it to overtake it, but it's still been doing very well at the movie theaters.
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4: 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Hope you're having a great Thursday. Make sure you join us tomorrow. 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

Jason Aldean there, and Don't Tell on Me. About halfway through our 1 o'clock hour, I'll be with you till 3 today. Here's Corey Kent and Cole Wetzel. This is Rocky Mountain Low.

0: Corey Kent, Cole Wetzel, and Rocky Mountain Low as we're getting ready for the Mac and Cheese Fest presented by Malahi Ford and Arroyo Grande. 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

0: Luke Combs there and Rethink Some Things, and want to talk to you for just a second about investing or protecting your hard-earned dollars. 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
0: 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A lot of hot weather and sunshine in the North County. High temps in the low 100s through the weekend. 99 today, by the way. Low 80s today, and then climbing up to the mid to upper 80s, and same thing in the South County, or along the beaches, only we're looking at mid to upper 70s today, still climbing up over the next few days.

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Old Dominion break up with him, and they did that song and all of your favorites from them at the California Mid-State Fair on opening night this past week or so. 2 o'clock hour underway. This is Zach Topp.

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1: Cody Johnson, horseback. I'm going to have to listen more carefully, figure out how he lost it there. It is just a little bit after 2 o'clock. I'm Andy Morris. I'll be with you till 3 today. Here is Carrie Underwood, and this is Undo It.

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0: Aaron Watson and Kiss That Girl Goodbye as we get ready for Dustin Lynch live in concert, Vina Robles Amphitheater, October 18th. Tickets are on sale now. Special guest, local singer and songwriter, Jay Jackson. She puts on a good show all by her own self. Tom and Becky, you've got tickets to give away tomorrow morning. 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

0: is Tucker Wetmore there, and who told you that? Have you taken our jug poll yet today? It is brought to you every day by Be Right There Heating and Air. Today's question, pretty simple one, cake or ice cream? 80% of us have said ice cream. I'm an ice cream hound. I stopped eating ice cream a short while back, dropped 32 pounds so far. So, I mean, ice cream, not always your friend, but man, it's my favorite. There's no doubt about it.
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0: Lanny Wilson, phone, keys, and wallet, just three of the things that are important in her life. You add to that Jesus, Jones, and Mama. Jesus, of course, that kind of speaks for itself. Mama does, too. The Jones is, of course, a nod to the late, great George Jones.
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0: Sunshine, blue skies, warm temperatures north of the grade, triple digits through the weekend, upper 80s in the South County, and mid to upper 70s along the beaches. 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

0: There's Zach Toppan, South of Sanity on 98.1 K-Junk. Good afternoon to you. Pepper Daniels jumping in with you here. Another crispy, crispy afternoon here on the Central Coast. And speaking of crispy, you know, I love it when one of my favorite restaurants opens a second restaurant. And that just shows how much people are loving Press Quesadilla Grill, where you get those crispy pressed quesadillas and burritos. And they've opened a new one now in Arroyo Grande. That's right, Press Quesadilla Grill. I've been telling you about the one in SLO, Foothill Boulevard over here for the last couple of years. Now they've got it top of the hill, Arroyo Grande, right next to Trader Joe's up there in that shopping center. 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
1: It's K-Jump with Tom and Becky. Hope you're having a great Thursday. Make sure you join us tomorrow. Another chance for you to win tickets to go see Dustin Lynch coming to the Vienna Robles Amphitheater. 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

0: Riley Green and Worst Way on 98.1 KJUG, and it is Pepper Daniels hanging out with you. Happy Thursday to you, and we are dropping a little bit of information out for the Atascadero Police Foundation's second annual Back to School Supply Drive. They're doing a fill-a-bag event next Saturday, August 8th at the Atascadero Middle School, and we'd like to wrap this up with our Operation Blue Santa, where we help the local police organizations with their holiday things. Back to school is a good time. 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

0: Parker McCullough, man, killing me on 98.1 KJAG. I saw he postponed a few concert dates here in the very near future as he has baby number two coming in the very near future. That's right. Yeah, he's had to drop a couple dates off because they're about ready to have their second child. Congratulations to Parker and his wife, Haley.
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1: Jug Country Weather.
0: 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That's right. Speaking of crispy, 58 for the overnight lows tonight and clear. It'll warm up a little bit more yet even tomorrow. An extreme heat warning in effect for the inland areas with low 100s tomorrow. South County, even at the beach, is going to be in the low 80s. Here's Stella Lefty.

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Boozy and Jelly Roll on 98.1 K-Chug. It's Pepper Daniels here, rolling through your Thursday afternoon, heading towards a fresh cut. Coming up in just a few moments, going to play one from Ole 60.

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And they're going to be playing Vina next Saturday night, August 8th.

0: Old 60 with a smoke and a light on 98.1 KJAG. Old 60 at Vina Robles Amphitheater next Saturday, August the 8th. We'll have some more tickets to give away next week, but I wanted to remind you and put that back on your radar. 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
6: 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I know you see this and you go, oh, no. That's your future, man. Your neck is also going to look like an old tarp next to your dad's shed. This is all falling down.
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7: 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Red's On Time Plumbing.
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9: It's KJUG with Tom and Becky. Hope you're having a great Thursday. Make sure you join us tomorrow. Another chance for you to win tickets to go see Dustin Lynch coming to the Vina Robles Amphitheater. 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

98.1 K-Chug and Good Medicine presents Welcome, Corey Kent. Just looking for somebody as wild as her. Corey Kent, live at Barrel House, October 22nd. From the highest of highs with Wild as Her.

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0: There's Hardy on 98.1 KJAG, MacArthur, and Pepper Daniels with you. Tom and Becky, Tom solo tomorrow, giving away Dustin Lynch tickets for Vina Robles Amphitheater. Local singer-songwriter Jay Jackson is opening up this show October 18th. It's going to be a great one. Again, you got a chance to win. One more chance to win this week, tomorrow morning, on your Friday with Tom.
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1: There's Dasha and Matt about it on 98.1 K-Jug, the local girl who's blowing up right now, and we had a great time with at the California Mid-State Fair when she did a Dashville, as she calls it, takeover. Came to the barn dance where she grew up learning how to dance and dance with everybody and partied and signed autographs and took pictures. And man, we had a good time. We had a good time that night. Our poll question brought to you by B Right There Heating and Air: cake or ice cream? Ice cream is running away with this one. And I'm going to go ice cream too. Yep, definitely.
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1: 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Very hot today and hotter tomorrow, possibly. 58 tonight for the lows. South County, even at the beach, going to be in the low 80s. And for the North County, an extreme heat warning with low 100s. Here's Thomas Rhett.

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